B-Dub, let's take a little trip down memory lane to some of those things that were absolutely, definitely the future. Yeah, about that. We'll get into it next. On a

I love going back and, you know, finding those things that were supposed to be massive and then completely weren't. Matter of fact, I love just reminiscing from, you know, 10, 20, 30 years ago. BuzzFeed put together a list of products and trends that were hyped as the next big thing and then disappeared faster than your motivation after buying home workout equipment. Remember 3D movies? Curved TVs? Google Plus? Segways? Crystal Pepsi? Zima? Even ephemeral tattoos made the list. Those are tattoos designed to fade after about 9 months. Turns out the tattoo wasn't the only thing that faded. And hoverboards. We were promised Back to the Future. Instead, we got two wheels, no hovering, and several videos of people catching their living rooms on fire. Honestly, the future has been a little underwhelming.

0: 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Dan and Shay. September 13th, Mystic Lake Amphitheater. Another concert that kicks from Cat.
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So we know what got the Wheel of Fortune announcer suspended and then soon after fired. His explanation leaves a pretty big question. We'll dive into this coming up.

0: B-Dub Jim Thornton, longtime announcer for Wheel of Fortune, was suspended and then subsequently fired last week. You may have seen the story. It's been all over TMZ and all over the web. Here's what happened. Back in May, another passenger on an airplane saw Thornton on his laptop in a controversial online support chat. His attorney says Thornton does suicide prevention advocacy, meant to visit a suicide prevention site, and accidentally landed somewhere completely different because the URLs were similar. It was a pedophilia advocacy group or something. Police questioned him when he got off the plane. He was never arrested or charged. His lawyer says he left once he realized he was on the wrong side. Here's the weird part. TMZ says he was apparently there for at least 57 minutes. I don't know about you, but I clicked the wrong Netflix show, and I'm out before the theme song.
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We're sending you to see Luke Bryan and Jason Aldean in December. 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
1: Alan Jackson went out exactly how you'd expect, breaking a record and making one last giant pile of money. 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
1: Alan Jackson's final concert didn't just sell out. This summer, it apparently became the highest grossing single concert ever. More than 56,000 people packed Nissan Stadium for his farewell show, bringing in a ridiculous $34.7 million in one night. It's the first single concert to ever crack $30 million. Here's the part that made my wallet physically recoil. The average ticket price was about $619. Also a record. $600 to see Alan sounds insane until you remember there's no "I'll catch him next time." There is no next time. Although for $619, I do feel like Alan should have personally driven me home in a Mercury. If you're a 90s country fan, you appreciated that joke. I apologize for it nonetheless. That's your breakdown.

0: 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Another concert that kicks from Cat.
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So I'm the MC for the Washington State Fair concert series. It's B-Dub. That's in Puyallup, Washington, just south of Seattle. And I decided it'd be a good idea to film myself eating different fair foods every day. I stepped on the scale after the first weekend, and it was about 5 pounds worth of bad decisions.

0: This Friday marks the 25th year since the attacks on September 11th, 2001. It is hard to believe that it's been 25 years. Like, I remember where I was, what I had done, everything 25 years later. I feel like now we feel like our grandparents did with Pearl Harbor, you know, in terms of, like, you will never forget where you were on that day.
1: 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Don't you say.
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I've got your Insta countdown coming up in minutes. 5 of the biggest songs in country music, and we give them to you in 60 seconds or less. 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

We gave away free gas all summer. The summer red, white, and fuel wrapped up last week, but that's okay. The winning continues. At the end of this month, we're kicking off a massive, massive contest for you to win a trip to Vegas to see Luke Bryan and Jason Aldean at Allegiant Stadium.

0: 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September 13th, Mystic Lake Amphitheater. Another concert that kicks from Cat.
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Are you one of those people who checks the fast food bag before you pull away from the drive-thru window? Because apparently that's not trust issues, that's quality control. It's B-Dub. A new analysis of more than 1,600 drive-thru visits found 11% of orders wrong. Taco Bell was the worst. They messed up 15%. Wendy's and Dunkin' were next, the most accurate. Chick-fil-A and McDonald's both at 7%. But the request fast food workers struggle with the most? No ice. And they got that wrong 28% of the time, which is impressive. You're not asking them to add something. You're literally asking them to do less. And somehow we've made it harder.

0: We continue our conversation with Dustin Lynch on the show tomorrow. Next week's going to be great. Luke Bryan checking in. He's dropping his new album, Signs, on September 18th. Got a question for LB. DM me at Beat Up Radio.
1: 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Mystic Lake Amphitheater coming up on Sunday, September 13th. We've got your chance to win your free tickets with us every single morning. 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

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I'm at Beat Up Radio on Instagram. I would love to know where you're listening at tonight. 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And if you're into Fair Foods, I've eaten a ton of them over the last few days. 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

So mortgage rates are at their highest level of the year, which means suddenly that house you complain about every day is looking pretty good. It's beat up. New report says Americans give their homes an average of 7.5 out of 10. But 20% of homeowners say they're ready to break up with their house because of repairs, money, noisy neighbors, critters, water damage, or just running out of space. Meanwhile, almost half of us are choosing to make our current place the dream home instead, which feels like where we're at now. I hate this kitchen, but have you seen interest rates? Babe, grab a paint.

0: My toxic trait is when I travel, I eat way outside my budget. It's B-Dub. I was out of town solo thinking, okay, normally I'd be traveling with two people. I'm by myself. I'm still going to spend the same amount for two at dinner. Let's hope the bank statements don't get checked.
1: 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Don't you say. Hey, what's up? It's Big D and Bubba. And get ready. Dan and Shay live. Mystic Lake Amphitheater coming up on Sunday, September 13th. We've got your chance to win your free tickets with us every single morning. 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

Alan Jackson set a concert record on his way out this summer, and apparently we all agreed retirement was worth emptying the checking account. That's next in The Breakdown, brought to you by Boot Barn Keep West.

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1: Alan Jackson didn't just ride off into the sunset. He apparently took the entire box office with him. His final show at Nissan Stadium this summer, now the highest grossing single concert in history, bringing in nearly $34.7 million in one night. More than 56,000 people packed the stadium. The average ticket price was about $619, also a record. And look, I love Alan Jackson, absolute legend. But $619 a ticket? For that price, when he sings Chattahoochee, I better get to water ski behind the man personally. So what a way to go out. One final show, nearly 35 million worth of people saying, yeah, I want to remember when. And you can't judge him for that. That's your breakdown.

I'm at Beat Up Radio on Instagram. 25 years ago this Friday, the world changed forever, especially when it comes to traveling and precautions and all the things for good reason. 25 years since 9/11 this Friday. Do you remember where you were on that September day, as the great Alan Jackson once said?

0: 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Dan and Shay. September 13th, Mystic Lake Amphitheater. Another concert that kicks from Cat.
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0: 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What country am I in?
1: It doesn't matter. It's 5 o'clock somewhere.
0: It's always on 5 in Margaritaville, come to think of it.
1: Yeah, I heard that.
0: You've been there, haven't you?
1: Yes, sir.
0: I've seen your boat there.

0: Have a great rest of your night. We'll get one step closer to the weekend. Continue our conversation with Dustin Lynch tomorrow, and I will talk to you then.
1: Cat. Don't you say. Hey, what's up? It's Big D and Bubba, and get ready. 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Mystic Lake Amphitheater coming up on Sunday, September 13th. We've got your chance to win your free tickets with us every single morning. 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

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September 13th, Mystic Lake Amphitheater. Another concert that kicks. From Cat

0: 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September 13th, Mystic Lake Amphitheater. Another concert that kicks from Cat. 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

0: 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September 13th, Mystic Lake Amphitheater. Another concert that kicks from Cat.
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0: 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Another concert that kicks from Cat.
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0: 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September 13th, Mystic Lake Amphitheater. Another concert that kicks from Cat. Back to the country.
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0: Dan and Shay. September 13th, Mystic Lake Amphitheater. Another concert that kicks from Cat.
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0: 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September 13th, Mystic Lake Amphitheater. Another concert that kicks. From Cat. 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

0: and Shay. September 13th, Mystic Lake Amphitheater. Another concert that kicks. From Cat. 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
1: Hello, planet Earth. I'm your announcer, David Angel. It's time to turn them up and wake up the world. 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

0: back on Earth. In the beginning, God created the heaven and the earth. And God said, let there be light. And there was light. And God bless all of you. All of you on the good earth.
1: Roger, airport. Go for sighting.
2: Roger.
3: The dogs getting here, man.
4: I don't know.
3: Tractor
4: but I'm
3: Supply
4: so excited.
3: Is bringing a dog by.
4: Well, I mean, it's their studio. 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
3: That'd be great. They just start bringing us just animals. Hey, what's today? Today it's a goat. All right, Tractor Supply Goat Day.
4: Well, they do have the little chickens.
3: Chick days.
4: Could you imagine we have like chick days and we put a little microphone down and you hear the little chicken. A little chirping and all.
3: So we'll talk about that. A great way, if you are wanting to adopt a dog, they have a
4: Dog Day Out. Is the program. It's great, man. If you haven't seen the video with Garrett where he took a dog out with the pet adoption program, it's really awesome. And it's a great way, I hate saying test drive a pet.
3: But for those
4: people who have hesitancy of, do I want one? Do I not want one? You get to go and borrow a sweet dog.
3: It's also just to see, like, if you're allergic to it or not. A lot of people are allergic to, like, short-haired dogs and stuff like that.
4: I didn't know. I didn't think about that.
3: Yeah,
4: it's really smart.
3: So, yeah, we'll talk with them today about that. And it's Throwback Thursday. Let's go.
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0: Rachel says, dear companies, please stop emailing me that you've updated your terms of service. I didn't read them in the first place, and I won't read them now.
1: Justin says, I never finish anything. I have a black belt in partial arts.
0: Lauren says, dear unknown number calling me, I admire the persistence, but I don't even answer the phone when someone I know.
1: Truth. And Roy Wood Jr. says, we're about 3 years away from athletes legally changing their name to the company that sponsors them. Full government name, just going to be T-Mobile, but it's going to be spelled T-E-E Mobile, like T-Mobile or something slick.
0: All right, got a good tweet tag us. We'll see it at Big Deal.

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2: 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And this part of the show is brought to you by NHTSA.
3: Good morning. How are you guys this morning?
2: We're pretty good. What's up with you?
3: I'm glad to hear that. I love listening to you guys when I'm in the barn milking goats in the morning.
2: Wait a minute. What? Are you done milking the goats?
3: I am this morning.
2: Oh, okay. Do you know why goats have those little devil eyes?
3: Say again?
2: Do you know why goats have those little devil eyes? Like the way they have that vertical, like you know how like a reptile, like a snake or something has those vertical slits in its eyes? And goats
3: okay,
2: do too, and it makes them...
3: Only poisonous snakes have the vertical eyes.
2: Right. But I'm just saying a statement. I love how you're correcting me. Do you know why goats have them too?
3: Why?
2: Because their major predators came from above, and it allowed them to have better visibility above them. Who knew? And that's why they look like little demons.
3: And have the horns to prove it.
2: All right. Hey, thanks. Have a great day. And thanks for checking
3: and
2: in from
3: too.
2: The barn.
3: Thank you.
2: Bye.
3: Bye.
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0: Dog Day Out Challenge.
1: Yeah. So it's a contest that we're running on socials right now, inviting, you know, followers of Tractor Supply to go to a local pet shelter and take a dog out for the day, kind of like a mini vacation from their stay in the shelter. Although shelters are very safe for all of these dogs, we know it can be noisy and kind of stressful for them. So. Yeah. Trying to get them out into the real world.
2: Well, Garrett actually went and did it. And
1: I saw Garrett's video. It was great.
2: Yeah, wasn't it? That dog was amazing.
1: Firefly?
3: I think about Firefly.
1: I mean, she was so adorable.
2: I'm wrestling with going and getting Firefly for myself right now. I'm like, ugh.
1: I think you should. Her blue eyes were like so incredible.
0: Piercing.
1: Yeah.
0: All right, so do you don't have to adopt the dog. Right?
1: Right.
0: You can just take them out.
1: Yeah. So it's really kind of low commitment, but high impact for these dogs. So no adoption needed. But you can go into your shelter and kind of take the dog out for the day.
2: I didn't even know this was a real program until all of this came about.
1: I mean, it's so incredible. I mean, I have a dog myself, not adopted, but I kind of feel like these rescue pups, they almost rescue you. So just really incredible initiative. Tractor Supply has always been kind of rooted in caring for animals and their well-being. And I think this
0: You got a place where you can wash your dog.
1: Yes.
0: In the store.
1: It's like a little spa day for your dog.
0: I walked in and I was like, wait. Is that where you can wash your dog in the store? This is the best ever.
1: Wash your dog in the store, go get them a toy and a treat down the pet aisles, and then take them for a pup cup or something.
2: That's right. Sounds like a great day.
1: That's
2: pretty awesome, actually.
0: Is there a way, and there are people can win things?
1: Yeah, so we'll select 10 finalists, and those individuals will receive a $50 Tractor Supply gift card, and then we'll leave it to open voting on our social channels. Where the 5 shelters associated will win a $1,000 Tractor Supply gift card. So they could buy food, supplies, treats, toys, really focused on kind of getting the shelters what they need.
2: What a great initiative and what a great thing for these dogs. I mean, I think that, you know, I think it's great for Tractor Supply to be partnering up with all the shelters and doing all this. But it's best for the dogs. Oh my gosh, these pups who are in there and they just want a day out.
1: They just want a day out. I mean, I want a day out, but it's a way for both of us to do it together. So really incredible.
0: So all you got to do is either get a dog, or you can bring your own, I guess, right?
2: Just contact any shelter closest to you and see if they're a part of this and if they do it.
1: Yeah.
2: Because most shelters, you're saying, do the day outs?
1: Most shelters do this, but even if the shelter doesn't, the person can go into one of the shelters and just kind of hang out with the dog for a little while and kind of document that process, and that totally applies for the sweepstakes as well.
0: Remember, anyone 21 or older can visit an eligible shelter. You can spend time with the dog and then post your story online to enter. There's no purchase required, and entries need to be done by the 25th. Of September, so this month. So do that. And thank you. And no dog. We didn't bring a dog.
1: I didn't bring a dog.
0: That's
1: so sorry.
0: That's fine.
1: But next time we will.
0: Okay.
1: Lots of puppies. Pinky promise.
2: Yes.
0: And if you want to see the video that Garrett did with Firefly, she is adorable. It's on our socials at Big D and Bubba.
1: Yeah. And if you want to enter, you can head over to the Tractor Supply Instagram, and there's more information at the link in bio.
2: Jackie, we love you. Thank you so much for doing all you do. And thanks to Tractor Supply. We like you.
1: Thanks.
0: Thank you.
1: I like you guys, too.
4: Sun's coming up.
5: 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I just heard your show. Now that's entertainment.
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1: What's the AI update? I always love these.
2: There's a guy who's leaving Anthropic. He quit his job. Basically, they're the ones who make Claude, the Claude AI model. Mm-hmm. And he said, yeah, my specialty was training these new AI models. And he said, I'm leaving the business because the entire industry is rushing to build these crazy systems that are going to spin out of control and destroy humanity.
1: Good times.
2: He said, the people who build the AI honestly believe that it could end up taking us all out by the end of the decade.
1: I know, dude.
2: I see
1: that stuff. I'm like, that's just people trying to get clicks. And then I go, no, that's a guy who actually quit his job. That's a different thing.
2: Yeah, man. I'm reading his tweets right now. I resigned from Anthropic today. I spent the last 3 years doing pre-training research on OpenAI and Anthropic. Neither company is acting responsibly. They're racing to self-improving superintelligence, gambling with all of our lives. More thoughts below. Do not underestimate the power of this technology. They will soon be superhuman systems that can hack anything, revolutionize any field overnight, and acquire real power and resources. We have all witnessed the progress in each of these domains, and progress is not slowing. And he goes on and on and on and on and on. Basically, he's saying that we're toast.
1: Yeah, what we already kind of had a fear of.
2: But so, man, it makes really cool fake videos. I mean, and fast.
1: It does.
2: Couple tokens, and you can basically, you can have anything you want. You want an F-35 getting shot down by Aladdin?
1: I know.
2: You got it.
1: I guess they're saying, I mean, to get to a point where, like, movies and, like, we're not going to have, like, actors and stuff.
2: No, because what's in 10 point? Years, they're not going to be here.
1: I mean, what's the point? Well, that, too.
0: 1-800-667-8686 is the number to text or call. 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
4: There you go. All right. Dude, good job.
3: Awesome. Hey, I know I'm a pro at this game.
4: Hey,
1: I like that. You're becoming a rock star, man.
3: That's right.
1: That's right.
4: All right. Well, it's great hearing from you, high score guy.
1: See you, man.
4: You make us giggle. You're the best. We love you and have a great day.
1: Later.
3: All right.

and Shay. September 13th, Mystic Lake Amphitheater. Another concert that kicks from Cat.

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1: From Northern News Now, I'm Anna Ekberg. Updates on the mining industry after Iron Range Resources and Rehabilitation held its third annual State of the Range last night. The new Mesabi Metallics mine is bringing hope to the Iron Range, both for jobs and the local economy. Officials say the opening could help rehire workers who lost jobs after mine closures over the past years. Iron Mining Association Executive Director Kristen Vake says that she believes the region will make a comeback. Officials with IRRR also said that the opening of the new mine will inject money into the local community, which could lead to further development. Leaders also spoke about the potential for helium extraction and purification on the range, with plans for a plant near Babbitt. Meanwhile, other developments are taking center stage in Superior, as the first construction project for the Blotnick Bridge replacement is about to get underway. Starting as early as Monday, crews in Superior will begin resurfacing Winter Street and Susquehanna Avenue. Those roads will serve as detour routes once the bridge closes. Temporary traffic signals and a new turn lane will also be installed, with work expected to wrap up in late October. A full closure of the Blotnick Bridge is slated for March. We have all of that and more news over on our website, northernnewsnow.com. I'm Anna Ekberg.
2: 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I'm Bruce Siskey with sports on CAT 98.9. Brewers beat the Cubs to complete a three-game sweep last night in Milwaukee, 8-6. The final score, division lead now 10. The magic number for the division championship is down to 6. Logan Henderson allowed just an unearned run over 5 innings. Jackson Chourio, William Contreras, and Christian Yelich all homered for Milwaukee, which had to hold off a Cubs comeback attempt, a 5-run ninth inning, but the Brewers able to hold on to get the win. They're off today before hosting Cincinnati tomorrow night. Tigers end a 7-series losing streak, beating the Twins 7-2 yesterday in Detroit. Colt Keith, a home run for the Tigers, who had not won a series since the middle of August. Zebby Matthews allowed 5 runs over just 2 1/3 innings. Twins have lost 12 of 18 off today before hosting Cleveland tomorrow night. Border battle, Packers and Vikings to kick off week 1 of the NFL season, 3:25 on Sunday at U.S. Bank Stadium on AM 710. Yesterday, Vikings coach Kevin O'Connell announced that Carson Wentz is the Vikings' backup quarterback on Sunday. J.J. McCarthy, the first-round pick in 2024, will be the emergency quarterback for the Vikings in Sunday's game. Meanwhile, for the Packers, right tackle Zach Bakubuwele says he will play Sunday, expects to play the full game. He was limited in practice yesterday and throughout training camp, coming back from a partially torn patellar tendon. He had surgery on that during the offseason. That's a look at sports. I'm Bruce Siskey. Have a terrific day. 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
1: So, Crazy Court is in session. This is where you give us your side, and we'll decide if that person, if it's a crazy situation, if they're crazy or not.
2: So you find out who the guilty party is.
1: That's right.
2: I'll start off. I'll give you one. Okay. You guys tell me if I was crazy or not. I took a flight. This is a few years back. I was on Delta, so it had assigned seating, the whole thing. Big D, when I'm on a plane, where do I sit?
1: Window, with your head down and your hat pulled down like you're sleeping, but you're not.
2: Exactly. And that's where this story begins. Here I am on the tarmac, waiting for this thing to take off, and I'm of course, pretending to sleep, and I get nudged. It's a lady. Excuse me. Yeah. Can I have your seat? And I went, I'm trying to sleep here. Yeah, but can I have your seat? Because I'm traveling with two small children, and one of them has to sit on the row in front of us unless you give up your seat, and then we can all sit together. The problem is the seat in the row in front was an aisle seat.
3: Oh, it wasn't even a middle.
2: Oh. Well, the when I get on an airplane, the first thing I do is I go to sleep. It's my, I've always done it. I don't like being
1: awake. All right, what did you tell her?
2: I told her no. And people got mad at me.
1: I got mad at you just now.
3: I was very proud of you, Bubba.
4: I'm with you, Bubba.
2: I stood my ground. I was like, ma'am, I told her, I said, ma'am, I said, I'm not feeling well. I really need to sleep. You know, whatever.
3: You don't owe her an explanation. It was your seat.
2: But that's what I told her. And I was like, in my brain, I was thinking, you know what? If you want a window seat, you want all three seats together, buy the seats together.
1: I say crazy, but obviously I'm going to be overruled here.
5: I say crazy.
1: Oh, split decision.
2: Okay, so Garrett and Carson are on my side, but Big D and Schaefer.
1: My verdict is crazy.
5: Crazy.
2: Okay.
4: Don't listen to that, Bubba.
2: Okay. Well, I mean,
1: hung jury. No, nothing got solved.
2: All right. So, but that is the idea here. You got a situation in your life, or maybe somebody that you know that you want to find out who's crazy, who the guilty party is, all that kind of stuff. Call up. You have, honestly, you're going to be judged by your peers, people just like you. Crazy Court is now in session.
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1: Well, today's a great day. Today, Crazy Court is in session. Hear ye, hear ye. This is one of our great segments. Bubba, explain how this works.
2: You call, whether it's a situation that is going on in your life or maybe something on the fringe. Maybe you're adjacent to possible crazy. You call us up. You tell us the situation. We'll tell you who's crazy or not. I mean, that's it.
1: A little sidebar. Please make them quick.
2: Yes.
1: No. We don't need names either.
2: And this person's been on hold. Go ahead. You're on.
3: Okay. So my best friend, her boyfriend, his dad is making him choose between his relationship with her or his marriage, the dad's marriage, saying that if he doesn't leave his girlfriend, then they're getting a divorce.
2: Is there anything you're leaving out, like any kind of something happened between them kind of thing?
1: No, Bubba, that's silly.
3: He just doesn't like the Trump.
1: Okay, so what does that have to do with the dad's marriage?
3: And nothing at all. That's why I'm calling.
2: Dad's crazy.
1: Yeah, for what information we have, I'm going to tell you that he's crazy because for obvious reasons.
3: He's psycho.
2: Yep.
3: From what I hear about him.
2: His dad is lost. Okay. Thank you.
1: Thank you. Moving on.
2: Yeah, I don't want to spend too much time.
1: Lots of cases on the docket.
2: Yes.
1: Hey, what's up?
4: Hey, what's going on? Is this Crazy Court?
1: Yes. Go ahead. What you got?
4: All right, man. So my fiance, who I've been with for 2 years, yesterday morning I woke up and she had a dream that she didn't like. Something I did in the dream. So I had to apologize and it was a big ordeal.
2: Yeah, she's crazy. She's crazy. But before you go on, we've all been there.
1: Man, that's a weird thing. Women will do that. They'll have a dream, and then they think it's weird. Like you're going, but you were asleep, and it was a dream. I know, but it seemed real. Okay,
2: like, but it wasn't even my dream. It was your dream. Yeah.
4: Yeah, I was laying right beside her.
2: Yeah, well, it's your fault. Right. It's your fault, osmosis or something.
1: All right, she's crazy. All right, thank you. Next, Crazy thank Court. You. Yes, sir. Crazy Court, what's the situation?
5: Yeah, well, I've been dating my best friend's mother for the past going on 7 months now, and me and him work together, and now it's causing a really big issue.
2: Yeah,
1: she's crazy.
5: I'm only 29, but
2: he's crazy. No, you don't need to be involved with your best friend's mom.
5: I love her.
2: Yeah, but dude, there's certain lines you don't cross.
1: What does that have to? I misunderstood.
2: Yeah, no, this guy is dating his best friend's mom. And now it's starting to cause problems. Well, yeah, duh.
1: Yeah, but don't they need love too?
2: Yeah, sure. But don't find love with your best friend's mom.
1: Why?
2: Because
1: why
2: you're going to lose a best.
5: I wanted to be his, father. You know what I mean? Like, I gave him all the time at work about it. And I get him mad, you know?
2: Yeah, of course it's going to make him mad.
1: That's like me dating your mom. I want to be your dad. I want to be your daddy.
2: Who's your daddy?
1: Who's your daddy, Bubba?
2: All right, look, man.
5: That's what I tell them all the time.
2: Yeah, okay, dude, you're crazy. You're crazy. Don't date your best friend's mom.
1: All right. All right, I'm going to go with Bubba on this one. Yeah, I'm going to say you're crazy, too.
2: All right. Good luck. All right, bye. If you're listening and you want to play along, you want to call in and find out who's crazy and whatever the situation is, it could be relationships, it could be work stuff, it could be friend stuff. Just call us up and we'll let you know who is crazy, who the guilty party is.
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14: Cat, Twin Ports weather.
15: Morning weather out there today. Light rain on and off through the day. 76 for a high. 58 tonight. Tomorrow, partly sunny with a high of 73. From Thursday, sunshine with a high of 76. Friday, chance for some rain again, 79. And then for Saturday, partly cloudy and a high of 68. Twin Ports weather. Big D and Bubba, it's the Cat Morning Show. Good morning.

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1: So we call it Crazy Cores, where you call in with your very short, please, scenario. We'll tell you on both sides of hearing the story. Who's crazy, you or them?
2: And please, by the way, don't get upset with us. If we you're the crazy one, you have to understand you're being judged by people who don't know the situation.
1: We're doing our best.
2: We're going to do our best to tell you who deserves to be called crazy in whatever's going on. So go ahead. You're on the air.
3: My son's dad doesn't want my son doing sports, but I do. And he tells me I'm a bad mom because I want to put him in sports.

0: homework.
1: Sounds like you're doing a good job, Mama. Thank you.
2: Hey there, Crazy Court. What you got?
3: Hey, how's it going?
2: Good, man.
3: So, a couple of years ago, my grandfather passed away, and prior to that, my mother had been taking care of my two disabled uncles. It was kind of like a caregiver type situation.
1: Mm-hmm.
3: And right after my grandfather died, my grandmother accused my mom of fraud, almost had her arrested, and booted her and myself off the property. And a little bit of background on myself. I'm a disabled veteran. I have two daughters. So she kicked us off the property to give it to my uncle as opposed to, you know, letting us stay there.
2: I'm going to say that they are crazy. You guys aren't crazy. They did a lot of work. And so the court, Bubba?
1: Yeah, I absolutely agree.
2: All right.
1: Grandma, she's guilty as charged.
2: Unanimous decision. Boom. There you go.
1: Crazy Court, you are on the air. What you got?
0: So my situation is that my sister sends everybody and their brother to my house. People I don't even know. And
2: we don't need to hear anymore.
1: Your sister from out of town is sending all kinds of her friends to your house to visit.
0: She's sending people that she's briefly met.
2: Yeah, that's crazy. No. What? Yeah. No.
1: Your sister is insane.
2: Crazy. Thank you.
1: All right. Thanks. Bye.
2: So that's what we're doing. Crazy Court's in session.
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1: It is crazy court. What's going on in your life? Are you crazy? Are they crazy?
3: I think they're crazy.
4: That's what we're finding out. There's a lot of crazy adjacent people. Our listeners are not crazy so far. So good.
1: Okay.
4: Except for the dating his friend's mom. Yeah.
1: All right.
4: That guy. Yeah.
1: That's great. Hey there. What's your situation now? Again, make it really short and quick on Crazy Court. You're on.
5: My crazy court is that my mom didn't show up to her dad's funeral from Spain because she has to buy her husband a horse, and I'm really mad at her, so I blocked her.
4: Wait a minute. Your mom is in Spain, married to a guy who needs a horse, but her dad passed away? Or her husband, your father passed away.
1: Somebody's crazy. I don't know who.
4: Yeah, Bubba. There's a lot of crazy going on here.
1: I think the horse is crazy, honestly. I'm going.
5: No. The horse is not crazy. It hasn't even been bought yet.
1: That's a joke. It's a joke. I'm going to say you're crazy. You're crazy. How about that?
6: The court didn't expect that, did you?
1: Crazy now.
5: Hey, I tell you this much. I'll get on that horse and ride to Spain. I'm that crazy. The problem is I got my ticket stolen by booking.com and got refunded.
4: You know, the more this call goes, the crazier you get.
1: Yeah, that's right.
4: So, yeah,
1: okay, all right, bye, Bubba. Hang up quick.
4: Bye.
1: Okay, bye.
4: Crazy court. What you got?
7: Yeah, so this is a few years old, but let's say you have a boss and she's like, I don't know, in her 50s and you're in your 20s and your boss may be a little bit on like the greedy side and keeps on telling you, oh, if you do this, we can have this happen. If you do this, we can have this happen.
4: The classic dangle of the carrot.
1: Yeah, I'm going to say that they are crazy. Yeah. You need to run.
4: Yeah, get away from the carrot danglers.
1: That's right, that's right. All right, thank you. Court spoken. I'm sorry, court has spoken.
4: Yeah, we've already moved on. Dangling carrots is always bad.
1: All right, again, keep them quick. We're rolling through these.
4: Crazy court, you're on the air.
8: Oh, my turn?
4: Yeah, your turn.
8: Okay, so a little background. Me and my ex, we have 3 children together. He had gotten into a relationship about 3 years after we split up. And they ended up breaking up. Well, afterwards, her and I became friends. We were cool before. We were never really allowed to talk while they were together or anything like that.
4: Allowed.
8: But after after they broke up, we became friends. And she's literally the best thing on the planet. My kids love her and everything. But he hates it. He hates it. He tells her, at one point he told her that he wouldn't get back together with her.
4: Okay.
8: Until,
4: so wait a minute. He hates that you guys are friends, but neither one of you are with him anymore, correct?
8: Correct.
4: He has no say.
1: He's crazy.
9: Bona fide.
1: Hey.
8: Thank you.
1: You're welcome.
9: Crazy court has spoken.
1: There you go. Thank you.
8: Thank you.
4: All right. If you want to hear your case, call us up. Crazy Court is now in session.

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1: Crazy Court is what we call it. We want to hear your side of the story. Listen, it's easier for us to take your side. We get it because you're listening, but not always. Not always. Some of y'all crazy.
2: Some
1: of y'all are crazy.
2: Totally crazy.
1: Hey, what's up? Let's hear your case quickly, please.
3: Hi. Me and my best friend had been friends for like over 30 years, and I was dating her little brother, which wasn't really her little brother, but she thought of him as a little brother. So him and I started, we rekindled our relationship from not seeing each other, and one day, he didn't want to answer his phone. He just kept ignoring my calls. So I told her, I said, we're going on a road trip. So she hopped in my vehicle. We drive over 2 hours away, one way. And we showed up at his doorstep at midnight. And so we knocked on the door. And he answered the door. We're all talking. We're fine. We left. The next day, I got a text saying that he broke up with me and that his mom told me that if I come back there, she was going to have me arrested for something.
2: Hey, you know what? Here's the first thing. Don't date guys whose mothers speak for them and make decisions. Second, if some guy is ghosting you, remember this phrase. You can never argue your way out of dumped. If somebody is ignoring you, if somebody isn't giving you the time, move on.
3: Yep. And so then it turned out that he was actually seeing somebody else.
2: There you go. All right. He's crazy. All right. Thank you. But you're also crazy for going out there. All right. Bye-bye. I think we have time for one more quick one. Crazy Court, you're on the air.
1: Oh, my gosh. Wow. Hi, go ahead.
4: What do you call a spider with 10 eyes?
1: I don't know what. That's all we needed.
2: That's how we end Crazy Court.
1: Crazy Court is adjourned.
2: All of us are guilty.
1: Thank you.
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4: From Northern News Now, I'm Anna Ekberg. Updates on the mining industry after Iron Range Resources and Rehabilitation held its third annual State of the Range last night. The new Mesabi Metallics mine is bringing hope to the Iron Range, both for jobs and the local economy. Officials say the opening could help rehire workers who lost jobs after mine closures over the past years. Iron Mining Association Executive Director Kristen Vake says that she believes the region will make a comeback. Officials with IRRR also said that the opening of the new mine will inject money into the local community, which could lead to further development. Leaders also spoke about the potential for helium extraction and purification on the range, with plans for a plant near Babbitt. Meanwhile, other developments are taking center stage in Superior, as the first construction project for the Blotnick Bridge replacement is about to get underway. Starting as early as Monday, crews in Superior will begin resurfacing Winter Street and Susquehanna Avenue. Those roads will serve as detour routes once the bridge closes. Temporary traffic signals and a new turn lane will also be installed, with work expected to wrap up in late October. A full closure of the Blotnick Bridge is slated for March. We have all of that and more news over on our website, northernnewsnow.com. I'm Anna Ekberg.
5: Good Thursday morning. I'm Bruce Siskey with sports on Cat 98.9. Brewers beat the Cubs to complete a three-game sweep last night in Milwaukee, 8-6. The final score, division lead now 10. The magic number for the division championship is down to 6. Logan Henderson allowed just an unearned run over 5 innings. Jackson Chirio, William Contreras, and Christian Yelich all homered for Milwaukee, which had to hold off a Cubs comeback attempt, a 5-run ninth inning, but the Brewers able to hold on to get the win. They're off today before hosting Cincinnati tomorrow night. Tigers end a 7-series losing streak, beating the Twins 7-2 yesterday in Detroit. Colt Keith, a home run for the Tigers, who had not won a series since the middle of August. Zebby Matthews allowed 5 runs over just 2 1/3 innings. Twins have lost 12 of 18 off today before hosting Cleveland tomorrow night. Border battle, Packers and Vikings to kick off week 1 of the NFL season, 3:25 on Sunday at U.S. Bank Stadium on AM 710. Yesterday, Vikings coach Kevin O'Connell announced that Carson Wentz is the Vikings' backup quarterback on Sunday. J.J. McCarthy, the first-round pick in 2024, will be the emergency quarterback for the Vikings in Sunday's game. Meanwhile, for the Packers, right tackle Zach Bakubiweli says he will play Sunday, expects to play the full game. He was limited in practice yesterday and throughout training camp, coming back from a partially torn patellar tendon. He had surgery on that during the offseason. That's a look at sports. I'm Bruce Siskey. Have a terrific day. 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

0: Tweet. Rachel says, dear companies, please stop emailing me that you've updated your terms of service. I didn't read them in the first place, and I won't read them now.
1: Justin says, I never finish anything. I have a black belt in partial arts.
0: Lauren says, dear unknown number calling me, I admire the persistence, but I don't even answer the phone when someone I know.
1: Truth. And Roy Wood Jr. says, we're about 3 years away from athletes legally changing their name to the company that sponsors them. Full government name, just going to be T-Mobile, but it's going to be spelled T-E-E Mobile, like T-Mobile or something slick.
0: All right, got a good tweet tag as we'll see it at Big D.

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3: Good morning. Is this the right number to vote for Big D and Bubba?
2: Yes, it is.
1: Yeah.
2: We would love to have your vote.
3: I vote for you guys. I love you.
2: Oh, I love you.
1: What are you voting for? Oh, the CMAs?
3: Yes.
1: Oh.
2: I think you have to be a member of the Country Music Association to actually cast a vote. But I think it's super sweet that you called and gave us your vote here on the radio.
3: Well, I just enjoy you so much every morning.
2: What do you do really well?
3: I do good things for our senior center.
2: Okay, so you take care of senior citizens. I would like to vote for you as this year's nominee and future winner of the Senior Center Assistance Bestest Human Being on Planet Earth Award.
1: And I'm going to vote for that too.
2: Yeah, so you got two votes.
1: Here you go.
3: Very good. I share your jokes with the seniors at our luncheons.
2: Do you really?
3: I do.
1: That's great.
3: Look forward to it every Thursday.
2: Oh, that's really sweet.
1: Well, we thank you for doing that and spreading the love.
3: Okay, well, like I said, I really enjoy your show, and you guys make me happy.
2: Well, you're amazing. You know what? Why don't you share this joke with them next time? What do you call a sleeping dinosaur? A dinosnore. A dinosnore.
3: A dinosnore.
2: Yeah.
3: Very good.
2: Yeah, the seniors will love that.
3: I'll write that down so I don't forget it.
2: Yeah.
1: Don't say dinosaur. That's different.
3: Yeah.
1: Okay. Oh, they'll get that one.
2: Yes. Tell them to turn their hearing aids all the way up. You know what?
3: When a dinosaur falls down, what do you call him? A tyrannosaurus.
1: What kind of hip retirement center is this?
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2: 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By the way, I asked the lady at the bank to check my balance the other day, so she pushed me.
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9: Cat, Twin Ports weather.
10: Morning weather out there for today. Sunshine, then high of 80. 62 tonight, tomorrow. Maybe some light rain, then high of 82 for Saturday. Sunshine, 71. Sunday, partly cloudy, 66. And for Monday, a shot at some rain and a high of only 61.

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1: Man, I don't know what's up. I'm having those weird phantom vibration in your pocket, like where it feels like your phone is going off. The only thing in my pocket is my wallet.
2: Isn't that weird?
1: And I'm sitting here.
2: I get those.
1: It's been happening this whole time. I've been standing here, and I'm like, and I'm like, I look, my phone's over there. What causes that?
2: I think it's like your muscle, like, tremor or whatever. Yeah,
3: spasm.
1: But it feels exactly like the phone vibing.
4: I feel I hear a vibration of a phone when it's not in my pocket. It's sitting next to me. And I pick it up and nothing's changed. And I just, I don't know if we're conditioning ourselves to hear it or giving us a reason to pick up our phones.
1: Mm-hmm.
4: Oh, it's creepy.
1: Wow. Do you think it's like your body actually creating that?
4: An excuse?
1: Yeah, an excuse for you, like, because it craves
4: it. Girl, your half hour could be up. You could get back on Toon Blast.
1: I don't even know what that means.
4: It's a game.
1: But okay. No, but think about it. The mind is amazing, and the body is hungry for things. And that dopamine hit of picking up your phone and you get a text, you get a message, whatever it may be, a like, you know, you're
4: somebody
1: like,
4: somebody commented on my Insta.
1: Oh, yeah, it's great. Anyway, it's just bizarre. So if anybody has a cure for that, please let me know, because it's driving me nuts.

0: 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Another concert that kicks. 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
1: So new information coming about the, maybe you've seen the guy who was duct taped to that American Airlines flight. They duct taped his.
2: Yeah, he kind of went crazy on, had an episode on the, had an episode on the plane and freaked out, and passengers had to restrain him, and they ended up duct taping him to his seat. It was crazy looking.
1: It was wild looking. I thought it was fake. It was so weird.
2: So I saw a video yesterday that was pretty disturbing. So the guy who was sitting next to him was a messianic rabbi, a guy named Jonathan Kahn. And he said that he and the guy, he had his seat moved to this guy, and he and the guy made all kinds of small talk before, you know, they took off, and they were super friendly. Like, the guy was like, oh, how's your family? No, my family's this. And they talked about work and all this kind of stuff. He said, just the nicest guy you could ever imagine. He said, as they're flying at about 30,000 feet, the guy said something about how he wanted to share faith. And so this guy, Jonathan Kahn, said, oh, well, interestingly enough, you know, I'm a rabbi, and he starts talking about Jesus and all this kind of stuff. He said, here, I even wrote this book, and he pulled his book out, and he said when he showed the man the cover of the book, it was like a light switch went off. And the guy, he said, started to utter, he said, you could see his face, everything changed, and he uttered in that low groan kind of thing. And he's like, basically started saying things about, you know, anti-Christian, anti-God, anti-Jesus, all this kind of stuff. He said it was...
1: like demonic?
2: He said it was very, very demonic. He said his voice changed, his face changes. Oof. He said it was absolutely like someone getting taken over. Now, again, these are his words, not ours. I don't know anything about the guy. I'm just telling you what I saw.
1: They duct taped him.
2: Yeah, so the guy ended up, he was making all these vulgar statements. He was making everybody around him uncomfortable. He started yelling, and then he grabbed the guy, the rabbi, around his neck, started to strangle him.
1: What the heck?
2: And that's whenever everybody was like, okay, we're stepping in. He was punching the guy. He was punching the rabbi's laptop, messing up his screen. I mean, just all kinds of crazy stuff. He was like, yeah, we were literally wrestling at 30,000 feet. So a lot of people are like, well, why didn't they just continue on another 15 minutes to get to their destination? No, they were like, we've got to put this thing down because we've got a real situation.
1: What the heck?
2: Yeah, man.
1: Kind of reminds me of, you remember the, when they look out the window and they see the gremlin on the wing, remember at night? What was that in?
2: Yes. With
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2: Yeah.
1: Twilight Zone.
2: William Shatner in the Twilight Zone.
1: Yeah. God, that's wild.

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3: Yeah, I can't believe I got through finally.
1: Woo!
3: Yeah. I was in your show every day for about 4 years now.
1: What?
3: I turned on to it. I love it. You guys are awesome.
2: Oh, thank you, man. Thank you very much.
3: I love what you guys do for the servicemen and everything. I appreciate that. I love you guys' show. It's incredible. I'm dumbfounded today. I got through finally.
2: Yeah, we're dumbfounded every day whenever we actually, you know, show up to work and sit here and think, wow, this is what we do for a living? This is amazing.
1: We're also just dumb.
3: Well, hey, and we all are in our own way.
1: I guess we're a little more dumber, but okay. That's fine. That's fine. Well, thanks for reaching out to us, man. Appreciate it. And all the best to your crew over there.
3: Yeah, you guys have an awesome day.
2: You too. Bye-bye.
3: You make mine awesome.
2: Oh, thank you, man.
3: All right.
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15: Cat, Twin Ports weather.
16: Morning weather out there for today. Sunshine, then high of 80. 62 tonight, tomorrow. Maybe some light rain, then high of 82 for Saturday. Sunshine, 71. Sunday, partly cloudy, 66. And for Monday, a shot at some rain and a high of only 61.

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1: So it is getting crazy with AI. We now have television stations across the country. There's companies that own radio stations. Like you have the big companies that own them. You have companies that own television stations as well. And so sometimes there is a kind of a corporate mandate and they kind of push it out. And one of the things they're doing is adding AI to their newscasts. And you're seeing it more and more where they're using artificial intelligent voices for story teases. And then they keep reporters and weather forecasters there as kind of the center of the program.
2: Okay, I haven't watched the news in a while. Are you telling me that it's half AI now?
1: Not everywhere, but it is. It's starting to roll out. Scripps is a big TV company, and they've already kind of started doing that. And there's been a lot of talk kind of behind the scenes. I know this is really kind of in the weeds in media, but
2: it's crazy because this is where the future is headed.
1: I'll tell you this. Okay, here's the thing. So when you're on line and you see a video and you go, oh, that person who's talking, that's AI, and you can tell it's just kind of off
2: sometimes.
1: Well, now what happens, let's fast forward, see how fast it's happened, it progressed in a year, let's progress this 3 years, and so will we be able to tell then? I don't think so.
2: My dad can't tell.
1: My point is, why do you have a person? I get it.
2: Yeah.
1: But if you can't tell the difference, then why?
2: So, I think newscasters are going to be especially vulnerable to this because they're just reading a story.
1: That's the problem.
2: They're not adding any kind of value to it. They're going to say, so-and-so released their first major label project, blah, blah, blah, blah, blah, blah, blah, blah, blah, blah.
1: Anyone can do that.
2: Anybody can do that. They're not adding any kind of texture. They're not giving kind of opinionated
1: personality, yes. None of that.
2: No humor, none of that.
1: And so, I don't know. If you start to see things, you're kind of like,
2: that kind of seems a little off.
1: Why is there an eye on his forehead?
2: He's got 17 fingers. Wow.
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3: From Northern News Now, I'm Anna Ekberg. Updates on the mining industry after Iron Range Resources and Rehabilitation held its third annual State of the Range last night. The new Mesabi Metallics mine is bringing hope to the Iron Range, both for jobs and the local economy. Officials say the opening could help rehire workers who lost jobs after mine closures over the past years. Iron Mining Association Executive Director Kristen Vake says that she believes the region will make a comeback. Officials with IRRR also said that the opening of the new mine will inject money into the local community, which could lead to further development. Leaders also spoke about the potential for helium extraction and purification on the range, with plans for a plant near Babbitt. Meanwhile, other developments are taking center stage in Superior, as the first construction project for the Blotnick Bridge replacement is about to get underway. Starting as early as Monday, crews in Superior will begin resurfacing Winter Street and Susquehanna Avenue. Those roads will serve as detour routes once the bridge closes. Temporary traffic signals and a new turn lane will also be installed, with work expected to wrap up in late October. A full closure of the Blotnick Bridge is slated for March. We have all of that and more news over on our website, northernnewsnow.com. I'm Anna Ekberg.
4: 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Brewers beat the Cubs to complete a 3-game sweep last night in Milwaukee, 8-6. The final score, division lead now 10. The magic number for the division championship is down to 6. Logan Henderson allowed just an unearned run over 5 innings. Jackson Chourio, William Contreras, and Christian Yelich all homered for Milwaukee, which had to hold off a Cubs comeback attempt, a 5-run ninth inning, but the Brewers able to hold on to get the win. They're off today before hosting Cincinnati tomorrow night. Tigers end a 7-series losing streak, beating the Twins 7-2 yesterday in Detroit. Colt Keith, a home run for the Tigers, who had not won a series since the middle of August. Zebby Matthews allowed 5 runs over just 2 1/3 innings. Twins have lost 12 of 18 off today before hosting Cleveland tomorrow night. Border battle, Packers and Vikings to kick off week 1 of the NFL season, 3:25 on Sunday at U.S. Bank Stadium on AM 710. Yesterday, Vikings coach Kevin O'Connell announced that Carson Wentz is the Vikings' backup quarterback on Sunday. J.J. McCarthy, the first-round pick in 2024, will be the emergency quarterback for the Vikings in Sunday's game. Meanwhile, for the Packers, right tackle Zach Bakubuwele says he will play Sunday, expects to play the full game. He was limited in practice yesterday and throughout training camp, coming back from a partially torn patellar tendon. He had surgery on that during the offseason. That's a look at sports. I'm Bruce Siski. Have a terrific day. 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
1: Hey, Big D and Bubba, how you doing?
2: Doing good, man. How are you?
1: Good. Hey, I've got a one of those songs that sounds like another song. It is, sorry, I had to get over.
2: It's okay.
1: I'm not on my phone, Bluetooth. Hey, so it's If Grandpa's Never Died.
2: Right.
1: And the song Good Riddance by Green Day. Have you guys heard of that?
2: What, the Green Day song? Yes, very much so. And I've heard of both of them. Crazy it may seem, I know both those songs. Hold on, let me go ahead and put Riley Green, If Grandpa's Never Died, up here.
1: Yeah, the tunes are exactly the same, almost. The beginning, you know, the guitar picking.
2: And by the way, it's I Wish Grandpa's Never Died. You kind of messed with me there. You said if, and now I'm saying it too. All right, here we go with Riley Green. And Green Day. Yeah, I kind of hear that.
3: Another turning point, a fork stuck in the road. Tongue grabs you by the...
2: They're slightly similar. I kind of hear where you're going with this.
1: Yeah, but the end of Good Riddance is closer because it's a lot slower. Like, okay. Riley Green.
2: All right, let me go to the end, and we'll take a listen there.

0: Yeah, it is. It is slower. Hey, good catch, man.
1: Right on, man. You guys have a good day. God bless you.
0: Back at you, brother. Bye-bye.
1: All right, later.
0: Hey, it's Big D and Bubba. 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
3: Wow.
2: Guru.
3: That's a title. Yeah. Oh, isn't in the official title?
4: No. I don't think guru is in the official title, but okay. I'm going to take it and Jackie, own it for the rest of the day.
3: If you can pull this microphone down a little bit closer.
2: So tell us about the Dog Day Out Challenge.
4: Yeah. So it's a contest that we're running on socials right now, inviting, followers of Tractor Supply to go to a local pet shelter and take a dog out for the day, kind of like a mini vacation from their stay in the shelter, although shelters are very safe for all of these dogs. We know it can be noisy and kind of stressful for them. So trying to get them out into the real world.
3: Well, Garrett actually went and did it. And
4: I saw Garrett's video. It was great.
3: Yeah, wasn't it? That dog was amazing.
4: Firefly.
5: I think about Firefly.
4: She was so adorable.
3: I'm wrestling with going and getting Firefly for myself right now. I'm like, ugh.
4: I think you should. Her blue eyes were so incredible.
2: Piercing.
4: Yeah.
2: All right, so do you... You don't have to adopt the dog, right?
4: Right.
2: You can just take him out.
4: Yeah. So it's really kind of low commitment, but high impact for these dogs. So no adoption needed, but you can go into your shelter and kind of take the dog out for the day.
3: I didn't even know this was a real program until all of this came about.
4: I mean, it's so incredible. I mean, I have a dog myself, not adopted, but I kind of feel like these rescue pups, they almost rescue you. So just really incredible initiative. Tractor Supply has always been kind of rooted in caring for animals and their well-being. And I think this
2: you got a place where you can wash your dog.
4: Yes.
2: In the store.
4: It's like a little spa day for your dog.
2: I walked in and I was like, wait. Is that where you can wash your dog in the store? This is the best ever.
4: Wash your dog in the store, go get them a toy and a treat down the pet aisles, and then take them for a pup cup or something.
3: That's right. Sounds like a great day.
4: That's
3: pretty awesome, actually.
2: Is there a way, and there are people can win things?
4: Yeah, so we'll select 10 finalists, and those individuals will receive a $50 Tractor Supply gift card, and then we'll leave it to open voting on our social channels. Where the 5 shelters associated will win a $1,000 Tractor Supply gift card. So they could buy food, supplies, treats, toys, really focused on kind of getting the shelters what they need.
3: What a great initiative and what a great thing for these dogs. I mean, I think it's great for Tractor Supply to be partnering up with all the shelters and doing all this, but it's best for the dogs. Oh my gosh, these pups who are in there and they just want a day out.
4: They just want a day out. I mean, I want a day out, but it's a way for both of us to do it together. So really incredible.
2: So all you got to do is either get a dog, or you can bring your own, I guess, right?
3: Just contact any shelter closest to you and see if they're a part of this and if they do it.
4: Yeah.
3: Because most shelters, you're saying, do the day outs?
4: Most shelters do this, but even if the shelter doesn't, the person can go into one of the shelters and just kind of hang out with the dog for a little while and kind of document that process, and that totally applies for the sweepstakes as well.
2: Remember, anyone 21 or older can visit an eligible shelter. You can spend time with the dog and then post your story online to enter. There's no purchase required, and entries need to be done by the 25th. Of September, so this month. So do that. And thank you. And no dog. We didn't bring a dog.
4: I didn't bring a dog. I'm so sorry.
2: That's fine.
4: But next time we will.
2: Okay.
4: Lots of puppies. Pinky promise.
3: Yes.
2: And if you want to see the video that Garrett did with Firefly, she is adorable. It's on our socials at Big D and Bubba.
4: Yeah. And if you want to enter, you can head over to the Tractor Supply Instagram, and there's more information at the link in bio.
3: Jackie, we love you. Thank you so much for doing all you do. And thanks to Tractor Supply. We like you.
4: Thanks.
2: Thank you.
4: I like you guys, too.
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1: And I like Jackie from Tractor Supply. She's just in talking about the Tractor Supply Dog Day Out.
2: She's very sweet. I felt bad because when she came in, I was like, yeah, help yourself to anything in the green room. We got water, coffee, whatever. She goes and opens the fridge. There's nothing in there.
1: Well, and there's a beer in there, though? There's beer.
2: There might be a beer.
3: There's some.
2: I think there's also eggs from two egg bowls ago.
4: Mm. Oh, like 24-month-old eggs.
3: There's champagne that's been in there since I started. It's like, what? What's that even from?
4: Because nobody likes champagne. People get it and nobody
1: hate it.
4: Is it Dom? Oh, that's the worst. Dom Perignon. Oh, don't ever waste your money on that.
1: What is the difference? What is that just bubbled booze?
4: Yeah. Well, champagne. Yeah. It's like bubbled wine. I don't know, like the process, the difference. And I'm sure some wine snob is freaking out right
1: now. It's
4: got
1: to be from like Champagne, France.
4: From the region.
1: Yeah.
4: I don't know. But
1: what did she say when she opened the refrigerator?
2: I don't know. I kind of was leaving and I looked at her through the window and she just looked disappointed.
1: Sorry, what are you going
4: to say? So we need to go get water today.
2: Yeah. Yes, that is on the list.
5: It's Cat 98 on. Hey, on the phone, Russ Francisco, Marine General. How does it go, sir?
6: Pretty good, considering summer seems to be extending itself, which is sort of fun. So we're staying busy trying to keep everybody on the water and out fishing and doing that, but we're starting to convert the door. So if you need knee-high boots and lace-up boots and things like that, they're starting to put that stuff out. They started yesterday. We'll continue today. And it'll be a real slow process. We'll just start putting fall stuff out as people start asking for it. Some sweatshirts and things like that. And so we're making that conversion. We're leaving all those summer specials out for a little bit longer because Mother Nature's going to give us some, 70s or close to 70s for the next couple of weeks. Fortunately, we're going to have to see some rain in there, so we'll at least there'll be no forest fire danger. People get out and do camping and boating and things like that still for a little bit, and then you'll start to see a little bit of flavor of winter going up here pretty quick. But right now, we're still playing summer, spring, and fall, whatever anybody wants to do. So if you need winterization stuff for winterizing your boat, that's all out. 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
5: 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If people don't know where you're at, where are you guys located?
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8: Morning, weather out there for today. Sunshine, then high of 80. 62 tonight, tomorrow. Maybe some light rain, then high of 82 for Saturday. Sunshine, 71. Sunday, partly cloudy, 66. And for Monday, a shot at some rain and a high of only 61.

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1: Good morning. I just wanted to call. This is Big D and Bubba, right?
2: Yep.
1: I just wanted to call and say that you guys have made moving all worthwhile. I've been listening to y'all since I moved to here. I've been listening to y'all since day one, and you guys have made every morning taking my kids to school worthwhile.
2: Oh, wow. That is awesome to hear, first of all. And, wow, thank you. I mean, you didn't have to call, and the fact that you did just totally made my day.
1: You guys make my day.
2: Aw.
1: So it's the least I can do.
2: We're making each other's days. Look at us.
1: Look at us, though. We're doing the damn thing.
2: That's right. We're so adorable. All right. Hey, have a great one, and tell your kids we said hey.
1: Of course. Thank you.
2: All right. Bye-bye.
1: Bye.
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1: Hi, Vicky and Bubba. It's Barbie.
2: Hey, Barbie. What's going on?
1: Hey, so I just heard your little blurb about the Tractor Supply adopted dog. And so right now, me...
2: Oh, no, your phone's cutting out.
1: We've been fostering this dog, and I put on Nextdoor yesterday, and I'm headed to the shelter, so hopefully Miss Gina is getting adopted today.
2: Oh, that's fantastic. Yeah, the actual Tractor Supply thing isn't about adopting the dog. It's about taking a dog from a shelter out. It's called the Dog Day Out program. And you just, it's almost like borrowing a dog for a day and test driving it to see, you know, there's so many people who are like, I don't know if I can handle having a dog. I don't know if I could, if that fits into my life. And this is a great way for you to do something really awesome for these puppies, but also for yourself as well, because again, you don't know what you don't know until you know it.
1: Yeah,
2: you know.
1: Well, right now we've got 7 dogs.
2: Oh, jeez.
1: So we've had such a great experience with this stray. We put about 10 pounds on her.
2: All right.
1: And got rid of the fleas. And she's so sweet, but we just don't need 7 dogs.
2: Yeah.
1: But we work with the local shelter here, and we may foster another dog and let her come to the farm and be a dog for a day.
2: Yeah.
3: Oh, that's awesome.
2: Barbie, that is great.
3: Anyway, yeah, thanks for doing that. Doing God's work.
2: And by the way, if you want to see the video, I'm mentioning this for everybody, all of our 17 listeners. If you want to see the video of Garrett with this beautiful dog Firefly, just go to our socials at Big D and Bubba. You'll be able to see it there. You can also follow Tractor Supply and get in on the contest. It's great. It's awesome. Dog Day Out. Thank you, Barbie. Great hearing from you.
1: Okay, we'll talk to you guys soon. Thank you.
4: 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Hey, in studio, we've got Becky with, of course, Fond du Lac Tribal and Community College. 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And right off the bat, we got the Pumpkin Run coming up.
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4: Okay.
5: You can walk it, you can run it. There's something for all ages and everyone to do. It's a really fun event.
4: Yeah, get the family out there. 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
4: And can they sign up the day of, or should they do it before?
5: They can sign up. We do day of registration. Come on out. We'll get you signed up and ready to go. Try to get there a little early if you plan on doing that. But we would love to take your pre-registration if you already know you want to be there.
4: Okay, yeah. The Pumpkin Run's been going on for years. I know you guys have been doing it out there for a long time. Let's talk, because when did classes start? Just this week or last week or a couple weeks ago? Or
5: this is second week.
4: We're two weeks in.
5: 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Hallways are full. Feels great.
4: Yeah. We always talk about, you know, if people are interested, they want to check out the college, you can always go take a tour, find out more. Just go online. What's the website for everybody?
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4: Becky, thanks for stopping in. It was good to see you.
5: Thanks for having me.
4: You bet.
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20: Morning. Weather out there for today. Sunshine, then high of 80. 62 tonight, tomorrow. Maybe some light rain, then high of 82 for Saturday. Sunshine, 71. Sunday, partly cloudy, 66. And for Monday, a shot at some rain and a high of only 60.
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3: I told you I bought a bunch of the old Pizza Hut red tumblers, the drinking.
2: You said you were looking at them and didn't realize bought them.
3: Yeah, no, they came in. Dude, it's awesome. They're awesome. And you can drop them and they don't break. It's also nostalgic.
21: Are they the ones that say Coca-Cola on it?
3: No, they're just basic, just more the red. They're not
2: they
3: the
2: used.
3: No, they're not used.
2: Oh, that's
3: not,
2: what I was going to say. It's like, you know, like, you would be at Pizza Hut back in the day and you would get the little glass or the little plastic red thing. And sometimes it had a chip in it and you're like,
21: I was just going to say, when you said used, aren't they all used? Because they just get washed?
3: Do you guys use glass at all?
21: Yeah, I still have glasses.
2: I don't.
21: Not
2: I
21: very
2: don't.
21: Many.
2: Everything I have don't. Is, I have a, everything is almost all acrylic. It looks like glass. But because I go sit in my backyard on the patio all the time.
3: On the hot tub and all that?
2: Yeah. Stuff falls, things like that. So I'm like, I switched everything to acrylic. And
21: because of this industry, I have nothing but mugs and tumblers.
2: I'm talking, my wine glasses are acrylic. Because why not?
21: Our primary drinking cups at home are like mason jars.
3: Yeah, I have a few. Yep. There's a big thing about microplastics. At this point, I don't know that it matters. I think I'm full up. I'm as full as a tick on microplastics. at this point, me going, oh, I shouldn't. Don't do. At this point, come on. So, they're pretty great. You can get them on anywhere. Amazon has them. Also, just a side note, if you are looking for anything in your kitchen, go to the kitchen or the restaurant supply stores. Not only do they have everything that you don't need, it is cheap. It's a lot cheaper.
2: What?
3: Yes, dude. You get pans, all kinds of stuff.
2: What? Why have you never told us this before?
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3: 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Some you do. 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And so Google it up. Even you have to take a little drive.
2: Okay, specifically, what do I Google? Restaurant supply store?
3: You're good at this. You're pretty good at this.
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Cody Johnson there with Cat 98.9. Zucci with you. Weather out there for today. Should see that high right up around 80, some sunshine. 62 tonight, tomorrow. Maybe some rain in that forecast. I have 82.

0: Tom, Dan, and Shay. September 13th, Mystic Lake Amphitheater. Another concert that kicks from Cat.
1: It's Cat 98.9. Hey, it's the one, the only, Burley Randolph, Duluth Dodge. How are you, sir?
2: Hey, I'm doing great, really great. What a beautiful day today.
1: Yeah.
2: When I used to go out in the marsh this time of year and do a little duck hunting, we used to call this bluebird weather. And wow, what a beautiful day it is.
1: Yeah.
2: Beautiful day.
1: What's going on at the lot there?
2: We've got a vehicle that I think you're aware of, and a lot of people aren't. It's a new vehicle that Jeep came out with about 6 months ago. It's called the Cherokee. And, you know, we've had some significant amount of experience and success with it. But I wanted to challenge some people. You know, there's some great competition out there in that particular market, in that small to mid-size SUV range. And, I'm going to do some call-outs here with Subaru, Toyota, and Honda specifically. If you're interested in one of those vehicles, you owe it to yourself, excuse me, to do a little bit of research and come in and drive this car. You're going to be very, very, very surprised. And I think you're going to find more than price competitive. Stellantis has just come out with some new incentives, giving us $4,500 in discounts. Your discount on any of these vehicles is going to be well over $5,000. 2026 Jeep Cherokee. 27s will be coming out very soon. They're going to be almost exactly the same. They will be exactly the same. And you look on that website and help me out here.
1: Yeah.
2: What the website is
1: Dodge Minnesota.com. Burley Randolph, have a great rest of your weekend, okay, buddy?
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is the big finale tonight, the finale bike night powerhouse. 6 to 8, get out there. 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Cat 98 AM. We'll see you there. Hudson Westbrook here, painting the bridge.

0: Fitz, the guy who plays the hits from the Country Top 40 Countdown. And Kane Brown's got the number one song in country music right now with Woman. The question is, can he keep it? We've got 39 other songs coming for him. And by the end of the weekend, only one gets the number one. So turn it up and count them down with me. I'll see you this weekend for all the hits on the Country Top 40 with Fitz right here.
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Ella Langley here. It's Love and Life again. Today's Best Country. It's

favorite country song. It's Cat 98.9. Fall is, well, it's here. I know a lot of you wanted fall here like a month ago because, yeah, the pumpkin spice junks comes out like, you know, August. But fall, pretty much here. Fall Fest.

0: Dan and Shay. September 13th, Mystic Lake Amphitheater. Another concert that kicks from Cat.
1: 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They're hosting their third annual Joe and Billy Memorial Golf Outing. 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Includes golf, a buffet at the gravel pit, tavern afterwards. 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

So do you think you're a good brusher when it comes to brushing your teeth? 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The number one thing is not brushing a full 2 minutes. I didn't know. I guess I've never timed myself. I brush my teeth till they feel good. Like, I feel like they're clean. I don't know. And the tongue, too. Anyways, they say the goal is 30 seconds in all four quadrants. 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

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Zooch with you on this Thursday. 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

0: course, we're going to look back. And we're going to look back with Daryl Worley. 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
0: Yeah, Dan and Shay, more tickets up for grabs. Of course, the 13th at Mystic Lake Amphitheater. 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Good luck to caller 9, all right? And to Dan and Shay. Kevin Powers, Shaboozy, move on with

worst way. It's Riley Green. It's Cat 98.9. National Day's National TV Dinner Day. Oh, there's nothing like, you know, TV dinners aren't as good as they used to be. Like, a lot of them are healthy. I like the good old-fashioned greasy Salisbury steak TV dinner. Nothing better than that. It's also National School Picture Day. I never took good school picture ever. Like, you look at all my school pictures, like, what's wrong with that kid? And those deals. Johnny Morgan, Kid Myself, Today's Best Country. It's Cat 98.9.

0: I am a firm believer that there's no such thing as having too much fun. 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Preston and Chris, also known as Low Cash, on with us this weekend, Beat Up Radio Saturday night.
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0: Dan and Shane say so. It's Cat 98.9. Let's give you a chance to win some of those, all right?
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0: Good luck, caller 9. You're heading to Dan and Shay the 13th at Mystic Lake Amphitheater. 722-5826. 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It's Kane Brown and Womal.

drink in my hand. It's Eric Church. It's Cat 98.9. Weather out there, sunshine today, 80 for a high. 62 tonight, tomorrow, might see some rain, 82. Saturday, sunshine, 71. Sunday, partly cloudy, 66. Monday, rain and 61. We cooled way down on Monday. Grayl and James, water at a wedding. 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

0: Big D and Bubba. Tomorrow is the 25th anniversary of 9/11. And, of course, we're going to look back. And we're going to look back with Daryl Worley. This guy singing this song is going to be in the studio with us, sharing his memories as well as a new version of Have You Forgotten Tomorrow Morning.
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Cat 98.9 is going to be at Lakes Jam next summer. We can't wait. 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Luke Combs here, BYU with Cat 98.9.

your skills to the test. What can you do? They asked Americans how confident they feel about performing certain, you know, tasks like cooking white rice. 73% said they could definitely do that. Changing a diaper, 67% said they could do that. Sewing a button, only 60% said they could do it. I could do. I don't know if I'd do it right, but I could make it work for a few days. Changing a tire, only 39% said they could definitely do that. It's Ella Langley here with CAT 98.9.

0: Oh, it's Fitz, the guy who plays the hits from the Country Top 40 Countdown. And Kane Brown's got the number one song in country music right now with Woman. The question is, can he keep it? We've got 39 other songs coming for him. And by the end of the weekend, only one gets the number one. So turn it up and count them down with me. I'll see you this weekend for all the hits on the Country Top 40 with Fitz right here.
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0: Old Dominion. It's Cat 98.9, today's best country. Good to have you with Sunshine. High of 80 today. Nice day. It's going to cool down here the next week or so. It's going to cool down a lot. Cody Johnson, horseback. It's new country with Cat 98.9.
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0: Big D and Bubba. Tomorrow is the 25th anniversary of 9/11. And, of course, we're going to look back. And we're going to look back with Daryl Worley. This guy singing this song is going to be in the studio with us, sharing his memories as well as a new version of Have You Forgotten Tomorrow Morning.
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98.9. Zooch heading out the door. I'll see you back tomorrow after Big D and Bubba. We got Hannah coming in next. I'll see you tonight if you're heading out to the finale, the last bike night of the year. Powerhouse, 6 to 8. We'll see you out there tonight, all right? Luke Bryan, country, and she knows it. It's CAD 98.

It is today's best country, Cat 98.9, and it's almost the weekend already. Happy Thursday. It is Hannah. Hope you're having a good one. We've got an absolute bop for you right now. It is Lauren Elena with Chase Matthew. It's called All My Exes.

beer joint with a few of the guys. And this cute little country girl caught my eye. And boy, let me tell you, she was the prettiest thing I'd ever seen in a pair of boots. Well, she walked right up to me, handed me a beer. Gave me a look like, let's get out of here.

today's Best Country, Cat 98.9. Looks like Luke Combs is on track to get another number one song. No one's surprised. This one very close. This is BYU on Cat.

0: Big D and Bubba. Tomorrow is the 25th anniversary of 9/11. And, of course, we're going to look back. And we're going to look back with Daryl Worley. This guy singing this song is going to be in the studio with us, sharing his memories as well as a new version of Have You Forgotten tomorrow morning.
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0: hits, the guy who plays the hits from the Country Top 40 Countdown. And Kane Brown's got the number one song in country music right now with Woman. The question is, can he keep it? We've got 39 other songs coming for him, and by the end of the weekend, only one gets the number one. So turn it up and count them down with me. I'll see you this weekend for all the hits on the Country Top 40 with Fitz right here.
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Southwest Country, account 98.9. 67% of women say that a football game would be a romantic date. I would agree. Romantic, maybe not, but fun for sure. It's Scott 98.9 with Dan and Shay. Here, say so.

0: and Shay. September 13th, Mystic Lake Amphitheater. Another concert that kicks from Cat.
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7: 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The 5K or 2.5K begins at 11 a.m. Following the color run, there will be a color blast along with games, prizes, and food trucks. 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They're still looking for sponsors to host Color Zone tables. 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

0: Big D and Bubba. Tomorrow is the 25th anniversary of 9/11. And, of course, we're going to look back. And we're going to look back with Daryl Worley. This guy singing this song is going to be in the studio with us, sharing his memories as well as a new version of Have You Forgotten tomorrow morning.
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West Country, you got 98.9. My name is Hannah, where I am very excited that Kenny Chesney has new music coming at the end of the month because it'll get us through the rest of the year. Here he is with Carry

today's Best Country, Cat 98.9. Thomas Rhett's wife had quite the hack for watching the sunset in their backyard the other day. A lot of mosquitoes. She took that candle that's supposed to help get rid of the mosquitoes and just walked around with it. 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
1: I am a firm believer that there's no such thing as having too much fun. 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

Today's Best Country, Cat 98.9, Hudson Westbrook and his girlfriend Stormy reportedly broke up. And the reason I know this is because they're being very petty about it online, and I love every second. Like, I could be these people's mother, and I'm eating it up. So now this is Painted You Pretty on Cat.

0: It's Big D and Bubba. Tomorrow is the 25th anniversary of 9/11. And, of course, we're going to look back. And we're going to look back with Daryl Worley. This guy singing this song is going to be in the studio with us, sharing his memories as well as a new version of Have You Forgotten Tomorrow Morning.
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Who's ready for Fall Fest? 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

Today's Best Country, Cat 98.9, Ella Langley, 9 CMA Award nominations. Those just came out earlier today, so big congratulations to her. That's huge. Here she is with Lovin' Life Again on Cat.

0: y'all. It's Fitz, the guy who plays the hits from the Country Top 40 Countdown. And Kane Brown's got the number one song in country music right now with Woman. The question is, can he keep it? We've got 39 other songs coming for him. And by the end of the weekend, only one gets the number one. So turn it up and count them down with me. I'll see you this weekend for all the hits on the Country Top 40 with Fitz right here.
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Best Country, Cat 98.9. My name is Hannah. Congrats to Kane Brown. Got another number one with this one, as he should. This song is so good. It's called Woman on Cat.

today's Best Country, Cat 98.9. Jason Aldean has done it again with this song. I feel like he has been on fire lately with the singles that he's choosing to release to radio. So good. This one is called Anytime Soon on Cat.

0: 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September 13th, Mystic Lake Amphitheater. Another concert that kicks from Cat.
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Burger King, I guess, released a new app like with Facebook where if you delete 10 of your Facebook friends, you get a free burger. I'm so down. It's Kat 98.9 with Lauren, Elena, and Chase Matthew. We are going to start with our exes. Here they are.

0: 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Tomorrow is the 25th anniversary of 9/11. And, of course, we're going to look back. And we're going to look back with Daryl Worley. This guy singing this song is going to be in the studio with us, sharing his memories as well as a new version of Have You Forgotten Tomorrow Morning.
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Now we're kangaroo yoga is a new thing. That would make me nervous. I would be scared the kangaroo is going to like kick me in the face or something. 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

Northern Minnesota's new country, Cat 98.9. Is this song about Graylin? Did this happen to him? Did it happen with a friend? He claims it's a true story. I think at this point, we can safely say it would happen to a friend of his. Here he is with Water at a Wedding on Cat.

0: 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However, I am also a firm believer that we could put that to the test when Low Cash is on the show. Preston and Chris, also known as Low Cash, on with us this weekend, Beat Up Radio Saturday night.
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today's best country. Cat 98.9, my name is Hannah. Thank you for hanging on this Thursday. It is time for me to leave. So I hope you have a good rest of your day. 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We'll hang out on a Friday. So I'll see you then. It's Cat 98.9 with Dan and Jay.

passenger seat, knowing that he couldn't have the toy till his nuggets were gone. 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I hit my brakes and mumbled under my breath. His fries went a-flying and his orange drink covered his lap.